0: Bremen L3.
1: Lately I've been living in a dream. The past feels like a better place to be. The days we spent just sitting by the sea. Empyrean skies can't compete with those eyes. 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The way the sun got

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Maybe it's the wine. I know that you are with your friends and I am out with mine. 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Maybe I should call you, ask about your night. But then again, you haven't bothered.

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Maybe it's all just in your head. 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

0: 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Bremen L3.
1: 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And my heart started to race.

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1: 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A freak like me just needs infinity.

0: 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Bremen L3.
1: Oh, I know that you've been hurting. I know I did you wrong. And I've been

0: 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Hit Music nonstop. Bremen L3.
1: This is the remix. The Jeeps pump this new remix. This is

The sky has changed. Can you smell the sun? It's time for the most exciting season.